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Hello and welcome in. It's Always College Football. I'm your host, Greg McElroy. Glad to have you here with us today. There are two versions of college football, and right now, here we are, May of 2026. The sport is really being asked which one it wants to be. The first version is the one that made the sport really different from pretty much anything else on the American sports calendar. The version where a loss in week four was not just a setback, but it was, in many cases, a few.

0: As Tax Shield, 800-687-5192.
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10: Pass to Caruso, fake the three, back to SGA, 4-3, and he hits it right at the end of the shot clock.
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8: Charging toward Lord Stanley's Cup.
13: Attempts to redirect it on goal by Dowd, but Kulak defended him well. Dowd gets it up top. Coughlin scores! The fortress erupts!
8: A moment 27 years in the making.
14: The most important thing as a coach that you have to do is to get your players to believe in you and what you're presenting. This basketball team right now, from the starting five to the bench that he believes in, that Tibbs did not believe in, those guys are playing top-notch basketball.
8: Plus, bad news, Cubs.
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17: In the driver's seat, in one series, door closed in the other. 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Through the 82-game regular season, the Colorado Avalanche, best team in the NHL. They won 55 games, 121 points. They won the President's Trophy as the team with the best record in the regular season. But in the Western Conference Final against Vegas, Avs dropped the first two at home and then game three on the road. Tuesday in Vegas, Avs need a win to avoid a sweep. While Vegas looked to put the series away, Vegas scores the first two. Colorado adds one late in the third. Avs with the empty net trying to tie it up.
13: McCarr has the puck with 9 seconds. Colorado can't get it in. At center ice, Eichel banks it in. This one will go to the final seconds, and this one is a home ice clincher.
17: Fox Sports 98.9-2-1, the final. Vegas sweeps the Western Conference Final. And as you heard, they've been in the NHL for 9 seasons. They're making their third trip to the Stanley Cup Final. Seventh team in NHL history to sweep a best of seven against the league's number one seed. John Tortorella taking the Golden Knights to play for the Stanley Cup. 20 seasons, the most between Stanley Cup Final appearances by a head coach all time. Won the Stanley Cup with the Lightning in 2004. Our

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0: seem to agree on is every coach in the room, or a majority of them at least, want more access. As far as devaluing the regular season, Oklahoma coach Brent Venables said that with a 24-team playoff, teams are still going to be competing for seeding and home games, and the regular season will always matter.
1: 24 teams, the schedule, you got to figure that out, and the possible casualties of playoff expansion are conference title games played in the first weekend of December. What are you hearing about the future of the SEC championship game?
0: Well, SEC Commissioner Greg Sankey reminded everyone that there are contracts and they are committed to those right now. But at the same time, Kirby Smart, Georgia's coach, came out today and said, look, if those conference championship games have to take a back seat, his biggest concern is the revenue. Sources have told me the SEC conference championship game generates between $80 to $100 million. So people want to know, will a 24-team field compensate for the loss of that money? But a lot of coaches here expressed fond memories of growing up and watching the SEC championship game and being a part of it and how important it is. And quite frankly, with a 9-game league schedule, Texas coach Steve Sarkisian said winning the SEC championship game this year could mean even more because it will be so much more difficult to get to it.
2: Georgia coach Kirby Smart backing the idea of having the SEC break away from the current structure to make its own rules if national rules are not adopted to the satisfaction of the SEC. First inning, lucky 13. That's next. SportsCenter All Night continues at ESPN Radio.
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10: 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It may save my children's life. 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

0: won six straight, tied for the longest in franchise postseason history. Jack Eichel?
1: I mean, we feel good. It was a heck of an effort from our group tonight. I think everyone stepped up and just a lot of commitment to winning. So really proud of the group tonight.
2: Obviously, the Tortorella component to this is also a massive part of the story. You took over late and then, you know, eight games left in the regular season and you won seven of them. Now look at it, where you are. Like Mark Stone said after the game, it was a shot of adrenaline for us when he came in and took over. How would you describe the impact that he's had on your group?
1: Yeah, his impact's been tremendous. I think his ability to communicate his message with the group and, every day I think he finds a different way to get us going, and he's got a really, really good pulse on the room and the feeling and the situation that we're in. So from the minute that he came in, Torts has been awesome. It's been a lot of fun playing for him, and so much credit goes to him and the rest of the coaching staff.
0: Golden Knights won 39 regular season games, first team since the 2002 Hurricanes to make the final, but fewer than 40 regular season wins. In the driver's seat in the West, that's next. 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
4: 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Miller's open. Fires. Yes! The Pacers do it. Reggie Henson at the buzzer. Reggie Miller at the buzzer. I don't believe it.
3: 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SportsCenter all night. More still to come.
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0: game?
1: Well, SEC Commissioner Greg Sankey reminded everyone that there are contracts and they are committed to those right now. But at the same time, Kirby Smart, Georgia's coach, came out today and said, look, if those conference championship games have to take a back seat, his biggest concern is the revenue. Sources have told me the SEC conference championship game generates between $80 to $100 million. So people want to know, will a 24-team field compensate for the loss of that money? But a lot of coaches here expressed fond memories of growing up and watching the SEC championship game and being a part of it and how important it is. And quite frankly, with a 9-game league schedule, Texas coach Steve Sarkisian said winning the SEC championship game this year could mean even more because it will be so much more difficult to get to it.
2: Georgia coach Kirby Smart backing the idea of having the SEC break away from the current structure to make its own rules if national rules are not adopted to the satisfaction of the SEC. First inning, lucky 13. That's next. SportsCenter All Night continues at ESPN Radio.
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0: So a massive part of the story. You took over late and then, you know, 8 games left in the regular season and you won 7 of them. Now look at it, where you are. Like Mark Stone said after the game, it was a shot of adrenaline for us when he came in and took over. How would you describe the impact that he's had on your group?
1: Yeah, his impact's been tremendous. I think his ability to communicate his message with the group and, you know, every day I think he finds a different way to get us going, and he's got a really, really good pulse on the room and the feeling and the situation that we're in. So from the minute that he came in, you know, Torts has been awesome. It's been a lot of fun playing for him, and so much credit goes to him and the rest of the coaching staff.
2: Golden Knights won 39 regular season games, first team since the 2002 Hurricanes to make the final with fewer than 40 regular season wins. In the driver's seat in the West. That's next. 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
15: Pass to Caruso, fake the three, back to SGA, 4-3, and he hits it right at the end of the shot clock.
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17: Attempt to redirect it on goal by Dowd, but Kulak defended it well. Dowd gets it up top. Coughlin scores!

0: but a lot of coaches here expressed fond memories of growing up and watching the SEC championship game and being a part of it and how important it is. And quite frankly, with a 9-game league schedule, Texas coach Steve Sarkisian said winning the SEC championship game this year could mean even more because it will be so much more difficult to get to it.
1: Georgia coach Kirby Smart backing the idea of having the SEC break away from the current structure to make its own rules if national rules are not adopted to the satisfaction of the SEC. First inning, lucky 13. That's next. SportsCenter All Night continues at ESPN Radio.
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0: and the learning curve that it takes in order to ascend to win a title, Game 5 was a glaring example of why young teams can't skip steps. Because the energy and the effort every single time out on the court has to be the same. And it's clear to me defensively, the effort in Game 4 was not the same effort that we saw from the Spurs in Game 5. And Victor Wembanyama is front and center. He didn't get going early. He only took 2 shot attempts in the first quarter. Hell, Carter Bryant off the bench for the Spurs in less than 3 minutes of game time in the first quarter had more shot attempts than Victor Wembanyama. That's a problem when your best player isn't setting the tone for your team on both ends of the court. And it begins and ends with Wemby when it comes to San Antonio trying to best the reigning defending champs.
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0: But the only version of Giannis is his height and weight. That's it.
1: He's not a younger version of Giannis.
0: Right, exactly.
1: He's got some skills now. Don't get it twisted. Like, he's always in the conversation for one of the best defensive players in all of basketball. You know, he can stretch the floor. I think he shot 35% from three in the postseason. So it's not awful. And he's a guy that can, in theory, be a 20-point-a-night scorer. So I think there's a lot to like, and he's certainly a building block piece. What is he, 24 years old?
0: Next year's season, if I'm not mistaken.
1: Yeah, so if you're the Milwaukee Bucks, that's the kind of piece that you would want back, but you would need more.
0: Yes.
1: And I'm not quite sure what the more is that the Cavs would have to offer.
0: They have draft picks, and that's about it. I mean, they would have to make moves with other teams, but if you're going to acquire Giannis, you're going to want Donovan Mitchell there.
1: But Ev, here's the thing. With the landscape of the NBA and how they're changing the lottery rules, the draft picks are great, but I need multiple young players that are relatively proven commodities that I can reset my franchise with. And that's what the Cavs would have to do. They've got Evan Mobley now, but they would have to find another team and another young player that the Bucks would feel good about as being a part of a future core for their team to contend, you know, into the future. So, yeah, this is not a simple deal.
0: Is there any doubt, by the way, that if Giannis was traded to the Cavs, that would be the single best thing that Jimmy Haslam has ever done for the city of Cleveland in sports? He owns the Browns. He and Dee, his wife, they own the Browns, and they own part of the Bucks. There is nothing that they would have done for Cleveland sports better than trading Giannis to Cleveland.
1: Well, does that give him cover to trade Myles Garrett?
0: Yo, that's it.
2: One superstar in, another one out.
0: Yo, people go crazy when you do the cross-sport comparisons. They don't like that. If you trade Giannis to the Cavs, 1,000%, trade Myles Garrett the same day. Literally trade Myles Garrett the same day. Hey, I'm even. I got you, Giannis, and I gave up on Myles Garrett.
1: No, you're not even. You got them a top-five player in the world that has won a championship already. I think that's advantage Cleveland. It's not
2: big
1: even
2: time.
1: It's advantage Cleveland.
2: And even though Myles Garrett is a bona fide superstar, you're not winning games with him.
0: That's true. And you would with Giannis. We're on Sportsmanlike, presented by Progressive Insurance.
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4: 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James outside, three in the air. Off the rim, no good. Rebound, pause, 7 seconds. Trey Allen, a three from the corner. It's good!
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12: Amber and Ian.
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2: America needs you.
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7: There aren't a lot of original ideas out there that have really juiced me up.
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13: Space Jam 3, as we've been calling him for the last couple of weeks. Not exactly the greatest performance last night. Victor Wembanyama for the San Antonio Spurs. Oklahoma City up 3-2, 127-114. The Thunder win Game 6 on Thursday here on ESPN Radio. And the ESPN app brought to us by Gusto. We are on Sportsmanlike, presented by Progressive Insurance. So let's focus on the San Antonio side of this loss last night. Victor Wembanyama, I don't know what was going on. I don't know what happened to him last night. He seemed, for lack of a better term, out of it. 20 points, 4 of 15 from the floor, 0 of 5 from behind the arc, 12 of 12 from the free throw line, wasn't active early, was shooting from behind the arc too much instead of going inside like he had previously. Isaiah Hartenstein was awesome. And then, I don't want to make a leap, but I will just tell you what the internet is saying as a way to blame somebody else. There was a moment late, and I saw this live, where Wemby was taken out of the game and Bismack Biyombo came on the floor, and he whispered something to Biyombo. And Bismack Biyombo, Mason Plumlee, and Kelly Olynyk came in, as well as Jordan McLaughlin, and I think Carter Bryant was the five that were in there. And all of a sudden, Jared McCain just started getting pummeled. Borderline dirty plays. Mason Plumlee from behind knocked him around. Bismack Biyombo in front of him. We're showing it on TV. Javonte is showing the highlights there. They're knocking McCain around. And people are wondering, hey, did Wemby put out that code red? Which, by the way, I have no issue with them knocking guys around late in the game. If you're going to keep your starters in,

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8: 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You're in Jackson.

0: club after, photographed with Chalamet and wearing all black on the way out.
1: Very good,
2: Evan
1: Cohen.
2: That's pretty good. Pretty good.
0: So now, Smalls, the winner of the most indirect reason that the Knicks are in the finals is?
1: I have to give it to Danhausen.
0: Danhausen, that's the right answer. Yeah, that's the right answer. The right answer. Because you know why? You don't want to be cursed. That's why.
1: And the timing of it is crazy. Ever since he cursed the Cavs and lifted the curse on the Knicks, they've been unstoppable.
0: Why do I find, we're showing on TV on ESPN, you just him sweeping. I find it so
2: funny. I'm going to say this. If the Knicks win the championship, I'm going to have to give Danhausen some human money so we can continue to win as a show.
1: I agree. Yeah. I'll chip in.
0: Yo, don't promise that. He's going to follow up on that.
1: You know, we do have this money sitting in the bad take jar, the PayPal jar. Let's clear it out for Danhausen.
2: We might have to turn over the PayPal bad take jar to Danhausen.
0: You know what? Not to stage things for our video and our digital consumption, but I'd like to. Please say that again when you're on a single shot so we can get that, hopefully him to retweet that. Go ahead, CeCe.
2: No, I'm just saying, if the Knicks win the title, we might have to turn over the PayPal bad take jar money to Danhausen because we want to win as a show, and it's an important year for us to win as a show. So, yes. If the Knicks win the title, I will fully believe in the powers of Danhausen. Danhausen wears Prada. And we will have to turn over the PayPal bad take jar money to Danhausen. He's very nice, and we want to continue to keep him on that side with us so he's not very evil to unsportsmanlike.
1: Well done.
0: Get it to him, Rob. We're on Sportsmanlike, presented by Progressive Insurance.
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6: 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You cut the Bible anywhere on any page, it will bleed the blood of Jesus, stain every page. The Word of Glory, the Word for eternity, the Word that will never go away. 66 books, 40 different authors, written over 1,500 years on 3 different continents, 3 different languages. Jesus, the living Word, provides salvation to everyone who will take it. When God chose to reveal himself through the human body, the tongue called forth the dead. The hand that touched the leper had dirt under his fingernails. The feet upon which the women shed their own tears caused the angels in heaven to shout glory. Yes, my friends, there is something about that name, Jesus.
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1: You said to me, I've been locked in.
0: I don't know if I used the word locked in, but okay. Go ahead, Nuno. Say what you want to say. Step on me. Go ahead.
2: No, with the World Cup coming up and, you know, everyone's all in on it, are we opening the door to using post-game or, you know, sound from players, even if it's not in English?
3: I mean, we're all locked in on it, so we
0: I didn't complain about it not being in English.
2: So we can use different...
0: I didn't complain about it not being in English. I complained about us getting it wrong. We picked the wrong French athletes.
2: All right, Smalls, because well, you fight us.
4: Maybe, Nuno, if you were able to get TV to run the closed captions with the French...
5: yes, there we go.
0: You should have done it for Cody Rhodes. Cody Rhodes only watches in closed captions.
4: Give a better answer.
2: We could actually get that. I can get Ben to do that.
0: But it'll probably say the name, I would think, but which is good for us. What are you mad at?
5: I'm just bummed out. I thought we had him.
2: That was your best effort in, what, 2.5 months?
5: Yes. I came out firing. That was a great pull by me.
1: Your Jared McCain performance.
5: No, but they won.
4: Yeah, she's more like Julian Champagne.
0: Yeah.
4: 11-2 run by themselves in the first quarter, and then the team fizzled.
3: No, didn't Hartenstein score the first 8 points of the game? And then
0: In game four, yeah.
3: Yeah.
0: And the same exact shot, that 800-foot floater.
4: I hate that little push shot. I hate it.
0: It's so good. All I can think about is how much he practices. He must practice so much because he has the same shot every time, the exact same way. Well done. Well, by the way, one of the top 3 to 4, however you want to look at it, big 3 or 4, WWE Premium Live Events, as per crown by Cody Rhodes, coming your way this weekend. 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
7: Hello, I'm William Ross Jr., Mayor of the City of Brownsville. 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

0: city of Brownsville. And as we went into a new season, the road ahead looks exceptionally bright. We've accomplished so much in the last several years, and I'm thankful for each and every person that makes up the city of Brownsville. As we are moving forward, continuing to provide public safety, exponential growth, and infrastructure improvement to our city, we open the city of Brownsville to the world, showing our southern hospitality and our thriving community. 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
1: As we continue here in Destin, that hotel, about to see a lot of people depart, at least some already, coaches and

0: There is a little bit of caution, but I think the mood around there is that this time feels a little bit different. And I got to say, maybe I'm being duped. Maybe they'll fall on their face this year. But I kind of believe that that there might be some more substance to this time.
1: Blake Kottmeyer, fantastic conversation. Won't be the last time we discuss these subjects. Many thanks.
0: Enjoy it, Paul.
1: Blake Kottmeyer from USA Today. We'll take a short break, and we are coming right back.
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0: Sullivan, a.k.a. Pete Golding, joining us. We'll take a short break. We're back after this.
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6: And the Oklahoma City Thunder take the pivotal fifth game, 127-114 over San Antonio.
7: I think we just learned from our mistakes. We learned from what we talked about as a group, and we just applied it tonight.
6: SGA against Castle. Stops, pops, and hits.
8: The guys do a great job of playing together and playing to their strengths regardless of who's on the court.
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7: You just got to be ready. 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
9: For the San Antonio Spurs last night as they fall to the Oklahoma City Thunder. The Thunder now up in that series, one game away from facing the New York Knicks in the NBA Finals. You're listening to Amber and Ian. We are presented to you by Progressive Insurance. It ain't over yet, though. Not yet. And this thing, of course, could very much go seven. But if it's going to, Ian, we're going to have to see some more maturity from Wemby than we saw last night. And we can't see him quite as fatigued as we saw last night. What I thought last night that we saw was a very young player who has still a lot of growing to do, who was absolutely exhausted because the postseason's long. The playoffs are incredibly tough. He's finding that out, and he's playing a hell of a lot more minutes than he ever has before in his NBA career, and he's playing very tough minutes, obviously, because it is the playoffs. And then you add all of that into a loss, there's frustration, and he decides not to talk to the media after the game.
10: All right, we'll touch on that one in a minute, but I'm with you on the fatigue part. Remember when Jim Peterson, color analyst for the Minnesota Timberwolves, joined us, and we asked him about Wemby and them defending him up on the perimeter, because their guards in Minnesota are long. I mean, all 6'8", 6'9", 6'7", across the board. Because it really wasn't our perimeter defense. It was just Wemby settling for threes. You want him out there. Well, he was 0-for-5 last night. And two of those were in critical moments where the Spurs had made a run. And that was a game of runs early in the game, right? I mean, you saw OKC go on an 8-0 run. Then here comes, you know, San Antonio in a 9-0 run. Then OKC came back with a 10-0 run. But he had some ill-timed three-point attempts, and he was just off and awful last night. 4-of-15 total from the field. 4-of-15, 0-for-5 from beyond the arc. And I want him shooting threes. Mm-hmm. I'm with Jim Peterson on that. You know, so
9: yeah, because sometimes they're going to fall and sometimes they're not.
10: And more often
9: than not.
10: Live and
9: die by the three, right? Just ask the Boston Celtics.
10: And he died by it. He's a decent three-point shooter. He's a great three-point shooter for a guy who's 7'5".
9: He's not Steph Curry, though.
10: No, exactly. That's my point. I mean, for a dude his size, he's phenomenal. But for his size, you want that dude out there outside of the paint. And if we had a dollar for every time Mike Tirico, Jamal Crawford, and Reggie Miller brought up how he's not in the paint, he needs to, you know, get around the rim –

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